itty bitty mouse said, and he tiptoed to his friends to wake them up.

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0: Ladies and gentlemen, here is the heaviest dinosaur, Argentinosaurus!
1: 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Who's the heaviest? 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

0: Ladies and gentlemen, here is the heaviest dinosaur, Argentinosaurus!
1: I have a very huge body, as heavy as 16 elephants. I'm the heaviest dinosaur. Who's the heaviest? It's me!
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1: 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Who's the heaviest? It's me!
2: Argentinosaurus. 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
1: 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Who's the heaviest? It's me!
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2: We are three little pigs.
3: Three little pigs went to market.
4: One, two, three.
5: Three little pigs went to swim.
6: One, two,